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Thanks to Townsville Dental Centre, open 7 days a week for dental emergencies. Now let's do a little whip around on what's on this weekend in Townsville.

0: Rose on Star 106.3 to home of Adam and Donnie. They're back on Monday doing the Star Brekkie Show from 6. Now, the Mendy Blackhawks are playing at home this weekend against Redcliffe Dolphins. If you want to go, 1300 001 063. I'm taking caller number 3. But the coach, Terry Campese, was pretty stoked after they had a win last weekend.
1: It was a good win. We had a huge day on Sunday with a lot of travel. We had to play in Warwick, and it was actually very warm. And, yeah, this weekend, Redcliffe Dolphins, Saturday evening, 5 o'clock at Jack Mansky.
0: Let's go, the Mendy Blackhawks. If you want to go, 1300 001 063. I'm taking caller number 3. Justin Bieber on the way on Star.
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Star 106.3, the home of Adam and Donny. They are back tomorrow with Reheated, kicking off here at 8 o'clock. All the best bits from the week. You don't want to miss it. There's been some pretty good stories up for grabs for our second chance wedding. It's your chance to do your day properly, giving out a full redo. And Adam and Donny have been chatting to some of the people on the standby list this week. Adam and Donny, Reheated, right here at Star from 8 o'clock. News, sport and weather is next. A bit of James Hype Ferrari on the way. And my queen, Taylor Swift.

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3: 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Quite busy though, Boundary Street busways. 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
3: Mostly sunny with some southeasterly winds hitting the shores later this evening. Top of 30 for our Friday. Overnight low of 21 into the weekend. Saturday, Sunday, partly cloudy. Showers expected Saturday morning. Still chasing a high, though, of 29.

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3: We're so excited about this. Just this morning, we found out that Jessica Sheppey's come on as a photographer. Bernadette's come on as a celebrant. Nalpari will be doing the cake and the flowers. I can't believe that Nadine at the Hoy, the wedding angel, has sorted all this out.
1: Amazing.
3: 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If your first wedding...

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1: Every single Tuesday, Adam, we get published in the Townsville Bulletin. We have our own column, but big problem this week.
2: Yeah, big problems, like it wasn't published. So we're going to call them right now and ask why.
3: Yeah, so we actually just put it to a vote to the whole newsroom and they decided not to put it in.
1: Okay, so the whole office voted. Did they all read it?
3: Yes, they did. And that's when they decided.
1: What was the worst bit?
3: Like all of it?
1: Oh, what, yeah. Like what do you reckon? Like, could you note a running theme from the column?
3: Yeah, the theme was lack of good spelling.
2: Oh, she's got you there.
1: Well, that's why we've got editors, isn't it?
0: It's amazing what a little snooze will do. Adam and Donny on Star 106.3.
4: 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What's up, Roadrunner? 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
1: Oh God, my God, how she get at me? 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

0: 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But yeah, I'm buying it, man.
1: He's obviously getting, because this is the other thing as well. I don't know about you, when I'm watching.

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1: Angelica's started her weekend.
2: Yeah, she started. 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Jenna, well,
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1: I reckon.
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3: 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We need offer and acceptance.
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4: I've got a king single mattress and a king single bed.

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1: Yeah, well, every single Wednesday, our councillors, they meet at the City Council building on Walker Street, and we write to them three things we hope get mentioned in the meeting.
2: Today, I'd like to talk about Thuringowa Drive in Kerwin. I don't think it has enough roundabouts. When I was driving through it the other day, I think it counted 9.
1: Yeah, when it turns into Riverway Drive and you get to Willows, it does become 9. Yeah,
2: I don't think that's enough. It's already got to be up there for the most roundabouts on a single road in the Southern Hemisphere. But I reckon let's take that title. You might be familiar with the Arc de Triomphe.
1: In Paris, that's the big six-lane roundabout.
2: Yes,
1: right?
2: The massive, chaotic roundabout around it. I reckon, what about the Arc de Townsville?
1: Okay.
2: Let's put us on the world map. The most roundabouts on Thuringowa Drive in the Southern Hemisphere and a massive, all-encompassing roundabout right at the end of it with a lovely little arc.
1: A nice arc.
2: Yeah, what do you think?
1: I like it.
2: Let's do it.
1: Willows will love it.
2: Yes.
3: It's amazing what a little snooze will do.
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1: You've landed on Australia. Broken Hill, to be exact. And not quite the luxury trip I was expecting.
0: Maybe putting cities in a hat would be a better idea.
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0: Caught nothing this week? Here's everything. Reheated and questionably preserved. Adam and Donny, Reheated on Star 106.3.
1: I tried to do this earlier in the show, but there was something going on with the MP3s. I think there was the files were corrupt. There were bad sectors on the memory chip that I saved it to. But what I've done, I've defragged the files, and so hopefully it'll work this time.
2: What are you even saying?
1: So basically, this all started, I saw on social media, Herald Sun were reporting that there was a seedy underbelly of illegal alcohol going on in Victoria. Have a listen to this.
3: Illicit alcohol is everywhere in Victoria, and the prevalence of this stuff is worrying experts who are sounding the alarm. So what does it look like? How do you spot it? Where can you find it? Come with me as I explore the underbelly of Victoria's illicit alcohol trade.
2: And I just want to get this right. So you heard that, and you heard a journalist going out to investigate illicit alcohol trading, and you thought, let me head down to Flinders Street and investigate what kind of alcohol trading is going on there.
1: That's right.
2: Just to see if it was illicit or not.
1: Yeah, and I tried to present the hard facts earlier, but yeah, there was some kind of issue with the files. I fixed them up. They've been defragged. So have a listen. This is the first thing I found.
2: So that sounds like the same file from earlier.
1: Yeah,
2: and that sounds
1: actually
2: like you in that clip who may or may not have lost their pants.
1: No.
2: Was that at 237, the mad cow? What was that?
1: It was picking up some kind of interference. I don't know. I'm not sure.
2: Where could there be interference? It was recording onto the local device.
1: There's radio signals going on all over the place. You never know what you're going to pick up.
2: You never know. Yeah.
1: Well, hopefully this second clip, because this is the big one, this is where I found the evidence of the seedy underbelly of alcohol and Flinders.
2: I'm all ears.
1: Listen to this.
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2: Is that you saying who wants another round of evidence? Is that what that is?
1: I mean, that's what it sounds like, isn't it? I mean, that's not how I remember the night.
2: I have two things to say. It would be remiss of me to not mention that everyone should drink responsibly.
1: Yeah.
2: And secondly, Adam, you are not a journalist. Please stop trying to be one. You're a columnist.
1: I'll investigate further this weekend.
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6: Hey, I'm Chandra Llewellyn. Voters are heading to polling booths today to elect the next federal member for the New South Wales seat of Farrer. One Nation and an Independent are considered the front runners. Labor is sitting out. Monash School of Social Sciences, Dr. Benjamin Moffat says voters could use this to send a clear message to the major parties.
7: Voters often want to give major parties a bit of a kick in the pants at by-elections and tell them what they really think. But One Nation's been on this rise and rise in the polls, and this may be as good a chance as they get.
6: One of the so-called ISIS brides is likely to become eligible for tens of thousands of dollars in taxpayer benefits. The 33-year-old's escaped arrest in Melbourne, but three of her cohorts remained behind bars in Melbourne and Sydney on charges including slavery and crimes against humanity. US officials want the Iranian leadership to come to the table with a peace proposal today. Fighting has continued in the Strait of Hormuz, with both